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Oh, I'd love to go out fishing in a river or a creek, but I don't enjoy it half as much

raccoon cut down a big tree. Politician want teeth from the E3. The way we overcome is a mystery. Bantu and Jaga with the sounds of victory. And even when the power's trying to hang you, Jah says there is nothing that we can't do or handle or

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The money where you dey owe me, you go pay me today. 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
1: 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Baby, show for me. Hey, you know this money coming constantly. And I focus. And I do love. 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Don't show.